Look, help me to see how you tossed out my sin to the sea. Every day I'm reminded of how I've been bonded. It's hard to believe that I'm free. And my mama been praying for me. She afraid that I'm straying away. I'm afraid that the way that I'm praying enough, I've been lacking the faith. You run

Jen had this word earlier. I'm just gonna release it. She said, he's cleaning house. She saw the Lord with a broom, and I just feel that right now. That he's making space. That Jesus, I love you is the only thing. That Jesus, I see you is the only thing. When we say more than anything, I just feel like he's sweeping out the things that don't belong, and he's making space for Jesus, I love you. Jesus, I love you. Jesus, I love you.

Just put your hand on someone to your left or right, whoever's closest to you, just put your hands on them. And I want you to pray for them. Pray for them like you'd want somebody to pray for you. Just lift your voices and pray. Whatever God lays on your heart, just start to pray.